0: with Little Big Town. It's Monday, the 27th of July, 2026. Josephine County Fair just a couple days away, and you can bet your booty we're going to be out there. Hope to see you out there for the rodeo, the concert, the monster trucks. Going to be so much fun. Weather's right, too. Eric Church now, like a wrecking ball.
1: I've been gone. 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Another town. One horse shoe.

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All you need to know

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0: Honky Tonk Booth, Sammy Kershaw on KRRM. If you are looking to see us, we will be at the Josephine County Fair. We will be just inside the main gate. We usually have a booth just across the way there as you come in. So look for us. You can see the van there, and we will be out there. That's how we are identified. That van can sit there and get your attention. But yeah, we would love to meet you. We'll see you at the fair starting on Wednesday.
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Carrie Underwood, So Small. My name's Rain Redfield. I'm in the Bi-Mart studio until 6. This is Chris Stapleton. Nobody to blame. She too.

0: headed all the way to rock bottom with Winona on KRRM. Event coming up here next week, right at the end there, Grants Pass Lookout. You're going to have a good meal waiting for you. American Legion Grants Pass Post 28 is doing their first Friday dinner. Now, you must RSVP by Thursday the 6th by calling 541-474-6400. Cost of a plate of food, and this is going to be a lot of food, $18 a plate. One more dollar if you'd like them to wrap it up to go for you just to cover their materials for that. But, hey, do not miss out. It is going to be a great dinner. Again, it is Friday, the first Friday in August. It's the 7th, 4 until 6 p.m. American Legion Grants Pass Post 28, 206 Northwest F Street in Grants Pass.
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0: 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The rodeo sponsored in part by Mountain Maid, CNC Constructors, L&H Coffee Bar and Saloon, Chickawagian Family Outpost, Say Whoa, Star Digital Printing, A1 Roadside Assist Towing, Red Lion Inn, and Wild River Pizza. Don't miss the excitement at the Josephine County Rough Stop Rodeo, Wednesday, July 29th. McCaslin Rodeo's the toughest show on dirt.
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1: Grants Pass Broadcasting, along with the Rogue Credit Union, salutes the devotion to their sport and their teammates demonstrated by young athletes and weekly salutes one of these fine young people. This week, Grants Pass Broadcasting and Rogue Credit Union salutes the Hidden Valley Mustang, Lawson O'Leary. Lawson has just completed his sophomore year and is an integral part of the Mustang baseball team and played this summer with the Grants Pass Nuggets Legion baseball team, performing as a pitcher and shortstop. Lawson, displaying a high baseball IQ, has five pitches he uses to challenge hitters with remarkable success. At shortstop, Lawson's mobility, either to his right or left, serves him well, and while at the plate, Lawson was hitting above 400 for the Nuggets. Although just going into his junior year, Lawson has his sights set on a junior college in Georgia, where he can also be a Mustang to play ball and study biology and history. Lawson credits his father, God, and his coaches for his baseball success. This week, Grants Pass Broadcasting and Rogue Credit Union recognizes our Athlete of the Week, Hidden Valley's Lawson O'Leary.
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1: Grants Pass Broadcasting, along with the Rogue Credit Union, salutes the devotion to their sport and their teammates demonstrated by young athletes and weekly salutes one of these fine young people. This week, Grants Pass Broadcasting and Rogue Credit Union salutes the Hidden Valley Mustang, Lawson O'Leary. Lawson has just completed his sophomore year and is an integral part of the Mustang baseball team and played this summer with the Grants Pass Nuggets Legion baseball team, performing as a pitcher and shortstop. Lawson, displaying a high baseball IQ, has five pitches he uses to challenge hitters with remarkable success. At shortstop, Lawson's mobility, either to his right or left, serves him well, and while at the plate, Lawson was hitting above 400 for the Nuggets. Although just going into his junior year, Lawson has his sights set on a junior college in Georgia, where he can also be a Mustang to play ball and study biology and history. Lawson credits his father, God, and his coaches for his baseball success. This week, Grants Pass Broadcasting and Rogue Credit Union recognizes our Athlete of the Week, Hidden Valley's Lawson O'Leary.
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0: Union salutes the devotion to their sport and their teammates demonstrated by young athletes and weekly salutes one of these fine young people. This week, Transpass Broadcasting and Rogue Credit Union salutes the Hidden Valley Mustang, Lawson O'Leary. Lawson has just completed his sophomore year and is an integral part of the Mustang baseball team and played this summer with the Grants Pass Nuggets Legion baseball team, performing as a pitcher and shortstop. Lawson, displaying a high baseball IQ, has five pitches he uses to challenge hitters with remarkable success. At shortstop, Lawson's mobility, either to his right or left, serves him well, and while at the plate, Lawson was hitting above 400 for the Nuggets. Although just going into his junior year, Lawson has his sights set on a junior college in Georgia, where he can also be a Mustang to play ball and study biology and history. Lawson credits his father, God, and his coaches for his baseball success. 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
1: I was toting my pack along the dusty Winnemucca Road when along came a semi with a high and canvas covered load. 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
0: We're live with the Lifer Line.

Prince Best Broadcasting, along with the Rogue Credit Union, salutes the devotion to their sport and their teammates demonstrated by young athletes and weekly salutes one of these fine young people. This week, Prince Best Broadcasting and Rogue Credit Union salutes the Hidden Valley Mustang, Lawson O'Leary. Lawson has just completed his sophomore year and is an integral part of the Mustang baseball team and played this summer with the Grants Pass Nuggets Legion baseball team, performing as a pitcher and shortstop. Lawson, displaying a high baseball IQ, has five pitches he uses to challenge hitters with remarkable success. At shortstop, Lawson's mobility, either to his right or left, serves him well, and while at the plate, Lawson was hitting above 400 for the Nuggets. Although just going into his junior year, Lawson has his sights set on a junior college in Georgia, where he can also be a Mustang to play ball and study biology and history. Lawson credits his father, God, and his coaches for his baseball success. This week, Grants Pass Broadcasting and Rogue Credit Union recognizes our Athlete of the Week, Hidden Valley's Lawson O'Leary. Joe.

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0: 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Welcome to Tuesday morning as we get ready to get things moving along. Appreciate you being up and at them listening with us this morning. You can text in on the Lifeline 541-916-5947 if you have anything to say or you want to hear something or you just want to say hello, whatever it is you want to do. Go ahead and shoot us a message there at 541-916-5947. We'll get to country music news in just a couple of minutes.
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next to you, next to me, from the Bi-Mart studio here on the Double R. We'll get to your country music news in just a couple of minutes. Right now, Keith Urban. 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
1: Cole Hauser plays the hard scrappable character of Rip Wheeler on Dutton Ranch, and before that he became a fan favorite over the course of five seasons of Yellowstone, but his life off-screen couldn't be much different. Hauser's father is actor Wings Hauser, whose long list of television credits spans decades and includes The Young and the Restless, Magnum P.I., The A-Team, Murder, She Wrote, Roseanne, Walker, Texas Ranger, Jag, House, Bones, Criminal Minds. It's quite the list. His extensive film resume also includes a role in the Al Pacino and Russell Crowe film The Insider. His mother is Cass Warner, who founded the film production company Warner Sisters. His paternal grandfather was Academy Award-winning screenwriter Dwight Hauser, and his maternal grandfather was Hollywood screenwriter and producer Milton Sperling. Hauser's maternal great-grandfather was Harry Warner, one of the founding partners of Warner Brothers, which has grown into one of the biggest all-time media companies in the entertainment business. And despite his pedigree, Hauser did not grow up living that Hollywood life. English actress Catherine Tidesley thought she was planning the perfect Christmas gift for her husband, Tom Pitfield, a date night to see Luke Combs perform in their hometown of Manchester, except they accidentally found themselves at a tribute show instead of an actual Luke Combs concert. And months later, the hilarious mix-up came full circle when she and her husband finally got the chance to see the real Luke Combs. Back in January, the couple took to social media to recap the unexpected date night and revealed the moment they figured out they would not be seeing Luke Combs that night. Their first clue was that the venue was not very full. Then a singer finally appears on stage whom they believed to be the warm-up, except he started to sing one of Luke's songs, which immediately raised some red flags. And then Catherine started searching for photos of Luke Combs, and suddenly this guy starts speaking in an Irish accent, confirming their suspicion that this was in fact not the real country star, and instead she had bought tickets to a tribute show. Then on July 18th, the Lovebirds not only got to attend a real Luke Combs concert, they actually got to go back and meet him backstage. So maybe that helped, you know, posting about the other thing on social media. Hard to say, but either way, it ended up working out. They got to see the impersonator and Luke Combs at two different shows. Coy Denver Parton has died. He was 82, the crane operator and brother of Dolly Parton, passed away on Thursday, according to an obituary shared by a funeral home. His cause of death was not disclosed.
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0: Daryl Worley, Sounds Like Life to Me on the Double R with your brand of country at 94.7 as we get ready for the Josephine County Fair. It will kick off tomorrow, and I know there's already a lot going on. Hauled the pigs in last night. They'll weigh in this morning here in just a little bit. I'll say hello to all of you who might be listening this morning, either on your way to the fairgrounds or maybe already out there, up and at them early to get it done. And hopefully everyone has a great week with their livestock projects, and we'll be right in the middle of it all. So hopefully all goes well. Sounds like there's a few that are on the fence and don't know if they'll make it in. Hopefully as many as possible can make the cut, get up to that minimum weight, especially for the pigs where they need to be 230. That's what we're more familiar with. Obviously, you've got steers, goats, sheep, and other creatures out there at the Josephine County Fair. So good luck to all. Hopefully it goes well. We'll see you out there this week as there is a lot of activities. The rodeo with McCaslin Rodeos, the Roughstock Rodeo on Wednesday night, Clay Walker Thursday night, Friday night, the livestock auction, also monster trucks Friday and Saturday night. You can get all the details at JosephineCountyFairgrounds.com and also secure your armbands for the carnival.
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People Are Good from Luke Bryan on the Double R's. 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Ashley will be in just a little bit. We'll play Snooze or Lose right about 6:50. 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

Here's Ronnie Millsap's Smoky Mountain Rain on the Double R's. We get to a few things you need to know from KDRV. Umpqua National Forest closed parts of the forest because of the Castle Fire. The Forest Service put closures into effect yesterday. The closure starts at National Forest Service Road 28 from the junction of NFSR 2823 to French Junction and includes NFSR 2823 covering the areas known as Little Black Rock and Castle Creek, South Umpqua Falls Campground and Day Use Area along NFSR 28 are also closed. According to Umpqua National Forest, the closure protects the public and gives firefighters a safe place to work. The closure areas starts at the intersection of Forest Road 2823 and FSR 28 following FSR 28.

823 southwest to an unnamed creek. It then follows the unnamed creek northwest to FSR 28, goes northeast back to where it started. The closure will stay in place until conditions are safe enough to reopen. From Kobe, the Oregon Department of Forestry rolled out a fire camp on Monday morning after Florida Complex Incident Management Team 1 traveled across the country to take over East Evans Creek fire operations. The 45-person team assumed command of the fire after spending a day shadowing ODF and getting used to the terrain. The fire camp currently houses 1,400 personnel. Crews are taking care of critical smoke, starting a suppression and repair group, and doing active patrols of communities around the fire footprint. According to ODF Southwest Oregon District, the fire remains at 15,580 acres, is 66% contained. And to stay updated on fire activity, you can visit swofire.com. From KDRV, after the Small City Allotment Advisory Committee received $17 million-plus dollars in requested funding, the committee will fulfill 23 road projects based off conditions and proposed improvements. Phoenix, Gold Hill, Lakeview, Coquille, Port Orford, and other Oregon cities are receiving around $250,000 to help fund road projects. SCAAC paired up with the Oregon Department of Transportation to help coordinate those projects, along with dedicating $5 million from the State Highway Fund. Those donations go to projects in Oregon cities with populations 5,000 or less. Applications for these funds will return on April 30th of 2027. And from KDRV, road maintenance work in the Ashland watershed began yesterday. The Roger vs. Siskiyou National Forest will close Forest Road 2060 from the lower gate to the White Rabbit Trailhead.

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1: Good.
0: Right on.
1: How are you doing?
0: Yeah, not bad. Ashley, you?
2: 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Ready to see if we can give Jeff a gift certificate to enjoy Casablanca Coffee and Grill on us.
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0: On your marks, get set, go.
2: A gaggle is a group of which type of bird?
1: Geese.
2: What famous plumber wears a red hat and collects stars in video games?
0: Who?
1: Joe the plumber?
0: No, that's the other guy.
1: What? Say it again?
2: What famous plumber wears a red hat and collects stars in video games? Wears overalls?
1: Oh, Mario.
2: Which country is shaped like a boot?
1: Italy.
0: Got interesting there for a few seconds, but we recovered.
1: I tried to jump ahead. I tried to cut you off and answer quick.
0: Yeah, see? Doesn't pay to cut her off, does it?
1: No, I'm trying to get that record.
0: Oh, that's what it was. That makes sense. I wasn't thinking about that.
2: I will give you an A for effort, Jeff, and also we will have a gift certificate, and you can enjoy Casablanca Coffee and Grill.
1: Great. All right, guys. Thank you.
0: Yeah, thank you. Have a good day.
1: You too.
0: All right, bye-bye.
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0: Doubling down with two from Little Texas, thanks to James and Merlin. 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
1: We got some bad bacon.
0: Not good.
1: No. And this bacon, when you look to see where it was sold, it lists Idaho, Oregon, and Washington.
0: Wah, wah, wah. Where was it sold?
1: Grocery outlet.
0: Okay.
1: Maple Leaf Foods is the brand, and they recalled over 12,000 pounds of bacon, and apparently this was due to an import violation. They were imported from Canada without the benefit of import reinspection into the United States. The recall affects the not-ready-to-eat smoked bacon products, which are distributed in Idaho, Oregon, and Washington. And if you see the actual packaging, it's top value, but without the E at the end of value.
0: Just V-A-L-U?
1: Yeah.
0: Interesting. The
1: uncured hardwood smoked bacon.
0: Hmm.
1: So if this is something that you have purchased, it looks like you have the all-natural and then the uncured hardwood smoked bacon product.
0: And they're just saying because it wasn't inspected?
1: I guess so.
0: There are no negative side effects that they know of?
1: Correct.
0: It just didn't go through the correct process to get here?
1: Yes.
0: And
1: I don't know
0: frisked?
1: What that means exactly, like what all has to be looked at. But they said that if you have purchased this already, they urge you not to consume the recalled product, and you can either throw it away or take it back to where you purchased it.
0: Err on the side of caution.
1: Yes.
0: I wonder how they inspect those packages.
1: It's a good question.
0: Because you'd think that it's probably in a box. You know, it's in individual packages.
1: Right.
0: Or, you know, packaged with however many slices of bacon. And then I would assume that there's multiple packages in some type of box.
1: That'd be my assumption.
0: So like what did they shipping? Do? They open up a box and just kind of take a look? It's not like you're going to open the package, are you? Unless you're going to inspect one and toss it.
1: Right. Yeah, I don't know how that works.
0: Huh.
1: But if you have purchased this bacon and you would like to just err on the side of caution, you are definitely welcome to get your money back.
0: Yeah, and that's always the best idea.
1: Thyroid meds. My mom sent me this yesterday because I take thyroid medication. Definitely not awesome when you see these things because I feel like when we see certain recalls, because things can get made in the same place, but they go under a different brand by the time they end up in your possession, just based on labeling.
0: Yeah.
1: I get a little nervous. This drug is specific to the levothyroxine sodium tablets, which if you are somebody dealing with hypothyroidism, cancer, Hashimoto's, and some other diseases or conditions, apparently this has been causing issues in not being effective. So you're not getting the accurate dosage.
0: Is it doing anything else that's negative or is it just not effective?
1: Well, if you're somebody that has a thyroid problem, you're not going to be getting what your body needs.
0: Right. But besides that, is there any other negative side effects that they're talking about or they just forgot some ingredients?
1: Well, it's not as potent.
0: Gotcha.
1: So all of the different thyroid medications are different, like milligrams of what you can take.
0: Mm-hmm.
1: And depending on what it is that you're taking it for, that all can vary on what you need. Sometimes when you take something that is over or under, your body responds with either too much
0: or not enough of something.
1: Like wired but tired.
0: Right.
1: Or like I have been in this boat, so there is definitely some issues that can happen if you are somebody that deals with thyroidism and all these other problems.
0: So gotcha.
1: I would definitely be looking into that if you are somebody that takes it because it's not just one brand. It falls under the umbrella.
0: Right.
1: It falls under the umbrella.
0: Like so everything else these days.
1: Check that. And I don't know if we see this product here, but I did think it was interesting because we don't often hear about botulism, but Brooklyn Roasting Company recalled over 1,200 units of their cold brew concentrate due to botulism risk from improper storage.
0: I don't know if I like the sound of that. They say that can cause double or blurred vision, drooping eyelids, slurred speech, and trouble swallowing. Can even cause muscle weakness that moves down from the head to the neck, arms, chest, and legs.
1: Yeah, botulism is bad.
0: Trouble breathing, respiratory failure. Yeah.
1: Nothing good comes from that.
0: Bacteria.
1: And apparently, you cannot see, smell, or taste the toxin that causes botulism. So you wouldn't even know if you ate something bad or drank this and it was bad. So.
0: Man, what do you even do these days?

0: fast.
1: Apparently.
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0: 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Today, we should see a high around 90-ish. One of the forecasts calling for 89, the other 91. So we'll just go with 90. About the same thing tomorrow and Thursday. Friday going to be the warmest day of the week. Top out around 98. 89 on Saturday, though, and 88 on Sunday. Probably going to see triple digits early next week, but that's okay. Fair will be over, and we'll enjoy the more comfortable temps this week.
1: Once we can get through the fair.
0: Yeah, can't speak to what's happening the following week. Isn't that the Douglas County Fair?
1: Yeah.
0: The following week, so. Well, sometimes you win, sometimes you
1: got to brace yourself.
0: That's what. Sunset 8:37 tonight, sunrise 6:02 tomorrow morning. Death Valley, California, the hot spot in the United States. They topped out at 119 in Truckee, California. Had the low at 32, so California, the high and the low.
1: Good for them.
0: Yeah.
1: 58 in Grants Pass, 60 in Ashland, 63 in Medford. 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

0: some new ideas in the kitchen? 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
1: It's Meal Prep Tuesday.
2: Yeah, sometimes it's Monday on Tuesday.
1: If I'm not here on a Monday, I still want to make sure that Cartwright's gets their love. And I also still want to make something delicious to share with everybody else. And I will say this is a recipe that I will make again and again. The amount of zucchini that I end up with because of my garden, I always want to find new ways to use zucchini.
2: Why does zucchini grow better than anything else?
1: Anything. I think tomatoes are the only other garden vegetable that I have had as great of success with.
2: Yeah, it's just so interesting how that works. You're like, what am I going to do with all this zucchini?
1: And there's it's endless.
2: Yeah.
1: Endless supply of zucchini. I am currently having difficulty with downloading, so I will have our graphic shared very shortly when my computer decides it's time to participate in the day.
2: But maybe your computer also thinks it's Monday.
1: There's a really good chance it does. It just isn't downloading for whatever reason, but I can look at it and see it. So I made maple blueberry zucchini muffins. You don't have to use blueberries. In fact, if you wanted to throw in a specific nut or poppy seeds, whatever it is that you choose, you can do that as well. It is a lengthier ingredient list for these muffins, but it is totally worth it. And I feel like the almond extract that I used in it made a huge difference because you can still get this almond flavor in there. So it's almost like an almond maple. But I used gluten-free flour, baking soda, cinnamon, salt. I had probably a medium-sized zucchini and
2: when you say medium, what is medium-sized zucchini to you? Because not all zucchinis are created equal.
1: Correct. Medium would be what you don't buy at the store.

0: store because they don't have them. Typically, the store is a smaller zucchini. Mine get a little bigger and ready for baking. Like, if I'm using a medium zucchini, it's probably because it may have seeds in it.
1: Right, because once it gets to a certain size, then you can't use it for certain things, right?
0: It would be not as good to make them as, like, the vegetable in a pan because they get soggier just because of how much moisture's in there.
1: Mm-hmm.
0: I have specific, like, hand towels that are designated for the squeezing of the moisture of the zucchini when you are shredding.
1: You have to squeeze the moisture out?
0: Yeah. Have you ever done anything with zucchini for baking purposes?
1: Not really.
0: So if fritters
1: or them.
0: Yeah, and I feel like they're just absolutely delicious.
1: But I do know there has been a handful of times where my dad will bring this giant zucchini and my wife looks at him like, what am I going to do with this?
0: You shred that bad boy.
1: Yeah.
0: There's so many things
1: squeeze
0: you can do.
1: Squeeze and shred?
0: So if I have a zucchini that needs to be shredded, I will put down a flour towel on my counter and put the grater on top of that. I will shred the zucchini. I will hold it over the sink and I will squeeze all of the moisture out. It is mind-blowing how much liquid can come out of a zucchini.
1: So if I'm going to squeeze a zucchini, I need to make sure it's over the sink?
0: Yeah, absolutely. Otherwise, you're going to have a giant mess.
1: Okay, good to know.
0: Yeah. So
1: I don't have any plans to squeeze the zucchini, but if I do, I'll keep that in mind.
0: You don't want to not. That is a very important part of a process in using shredded zucchini because otherwise you're just going to have too much liquid.
1: Gotcha.
0: And not good. You can use maple syrup or honey. That is what sweetens the muffins. Vanilla, almond, melted butter or olive oil, unsweetened applesauce and egg, almond milk, and fresh or frozen blueberries. When I walked into Cartwright's, they had the little blue, like, cartons on their counter right when you walk in, like, their table set up. And I have probably purchased 10 of those over the last month.
1: Just take your arm and just swipe them all up into a cart.
0: I don't know what farm locally they are coming from, but they are the best blueberries. And I also decided I made a banana bread months ago, and I had used a mixture of cinnamon, coconut sugar, and melted coconut oil and created, it was like a cinnamon roll banana bread, I think. And I thought, I'm going to just make that and then drizzle that on top of the muffins before they go in the oven. And that was the right move to make.
1: Very nice.
0: So if you are somebody that has an overabundance of zucchini, it is a great recipe. A lot of these items you probably have in your pantry already. And as soon as my computer decides it will download my recipe so I can get it shared, it will be at facebook.com/morningswithJasonandAshley.
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0: Devil Arts, mornings with Jason and Ashley.
1: I can't imagine being in this man's situation, but at least he seemed to be in good spirits about it.
0: Yeah, what a weird thing to have happen.
1: Right?
0: More on that after Billy Currington and We Are Tonight on the Devil R.

0: managed to get himself stuck for just shy of 7 hours inside the gas station sign, which was 130 feet tall.
1: Yeah, this is one of those really tall signs that you would see at like a truck stop or something. And it's definitely way up in the air and not something I would want to have happen.
0: No. No ladders or stairs are built into the sign pole. So getting a rescue team to climb, or for him to even climb out or somebody to climb up, was not an option. And rescuers had to use a specialized lift that was located 17 miles away from where this gas station was.
1: Yeah, it looks like they went to one of those rental companies and got a lowboy with a lift on it.
0: I think they did.
1: And brought it in to rescue him.
0: I mean, and Jason's not wrong. These are the signs, like, if you're on a highway and you are looking for a gas station, this is typically what you can see from the highway because it's so tall and there's, like, multiple signage pieces for whatever is in that area, whether the gas station or if whatever price you pay for the gas or diesel.
1: Yeah.
0: And then if there is like a restaurant, that's on there as well. And apparently he was inside of this sign and even gave a thumbs up once the people got on the lift for the rescue. They got a picture of him and he had a thumbs up.
1: Wait. In the Petro sign?
0: Yes.
1: 7 hours?
0: 7 hours. Yes.
1: I have so many questions.
0: I would also have so many questions.
1: Because I don't think I could make it 7 hours without needing to go.
0: To the bathroom?
1: Yeah.
0: Well, he was dehydrated, so it wasn't like he was drinking anything while he was up there. He wasn't injured.
1: What about before he went up there?
0: That's true. He was suffering symptoms of severe dehydration, which is why his coworkers called for a rescue, and he did get transferred to a hospital just to get checked out. He has also changed his profile picture on social media to him giving the thumbs up from inside the
1: signage.
0: Yes, and they even brought in a chopper from one of the local news affiliates because it must have been a slow news day.
1: Yeah, just circling around. Wop, wop, wop, wop, wop, wop.
0: Oh, so funny.
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0: Cabin is so low on the double R from the Bi-Mart studio. Mornings with Jason and Ashley.
1: How about a feel-good Tuesday story?
0: Sure. Why not?
1: We all could use that.
0: We'll feel so good after Patti Loveless

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1: A family in Virginia many, many moons ago had donated items to a Goodwill. One of those items happened to be a DVD player. And a man named Ken happened to buy this DVD player at the Goodwill and didn't realize that there was a DVD still inside of the machine.
0: There's a CD still in the Toyota Tacoma I sold.
1: Which CD is it?
0: 7 Mary 3.
1: Nice.
0: Couldn't get it out.
1: I remember that.
0: Did you get this as a bonus gift? You can figure out how to get it out.
1: Or you can listen to it for the rest of time.
0: I mean, it's so cumbersome.
1: This label on the DVD said, Shepperson Family Videos 2001, Virginia Beach.
0: So
1: we're taking you.
0: That was 25 years ago. How is that even possible?
1: Yes. The man decided to reach out to local news affiliates. He got in touch with social media and was able to track down the mom who raised her children in Virginia after they moved to Colorado. And they were able to meet up in person so that the mom could be reunited with her DVD. And what makes it even better, it was not just vacation footage, but it was also vacation footage of her son who died in 2011.
0: Oh, boy.
1: So when you think back to 2001 and you have not seen this footage since it was probably taken, if you donated your DVD player not realizing it was in there.
0: Yeah.
1: And it captures not just their family vacation, but I guess there's also footage of Tony Hawk that they happen to see at a skate.

0: Park at a fair, and so that footage is on there as well.
1: The younger Tony Hawk.
0: The 2001 version.
1: Yeah.
0: Yeah. So being able to, like, I don't know, see footage of your son who's no longer with you, that has to be extra special.
1: Yeah, I bet they never thought they were going to see that footage ever again.
0: Probably not. I mean, you wouldn't even know where it was.
1: Right.
0: I mean, how would you have even put the two and two together? But how awesome for social media to help reunite with who are the people in this. And now that it's been returned, the family is actually scheduling a watch party where they are bringing in more family members to be able to watch it together.
1: That's a great idea. I wonder how often people find something, because we've talked about people finding money in pockets before.
0: And pictures and picture frames or albums that get donated.
1: Yeah, I wonder how often that happens.
0: Probably quite a bit.
1: Yeah.
0: And thankfully, you have social media now to be able to get those things back to where they belong. Because I don't know that people realize that they're donating things that have sentimental value.
1: Well, and you never know what the situation is when or whatever is taking place leading up to the donation.
0: Yeah.
1: Someone could die. It could be a divorce. It could be spring cleaning. You never know. In a fit of rage, just throwing stuff in the back of the truck.
0: Also that.
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1: I'm going to take you all the way back to when I was in high school. I graduated in 2002.
0: So that was a couple of minutes ago.
1: Yes, and I want to say that I don't remember if I was in school when the movie came out, but I do remember very vividly going with specific friends out of town to go watch the musical Chicago when the movie came out. It's got Queen Latifah, John C. Reilly, Renee Zellweger, Catherine Zeta-Jones, Richard Gere, incredible musical. Ashland's Cabaret has Chicago playing right now. And back in February, my best friend that was visiting for the Super Bowl, we learned that that was going to be here in July. And we were like, we got to go. Like, that would be a great way to celebrate birthdays because there's a couple of us that have our birthdays around one another. And so we planned in February to do this in July. And we went Saturday night. And I will say that hands down, that is my favorite show I have ever seen at Cabaret.
0: Really?
1: And I have seen a lot. Yes.
0: Why was it so good?
1: They were so talented that my friend Danielle and I, the next day, we were like, we got to watch the movie. Like, I haven't watched that movie since 2002. And I love all those cast members. It is an incredible movie. The musical on stage was better.
0: Really?
1: Yes.
0: Right here in our own backyard.
1: In our own backyard. I was blown away. Every single person was cast so perfectly for the roles they played. If you are familiar with the musical, I haven't stopped singing the songs in my head since then. And it's just so cool to know that we have that in our backyard. Like,
0: actually, people travel from all over to come to it. And
1: yes,
0: I've never been there.
1: Never once.
0: No.
1: Oh my gosh. So the cabaret is also set up in a way where if you are wanting to eat dinner, then you can have that there. They theme their menu to the musical itself. So there are specific drinks and mocktails. They offer dairy and gluten-free stuff. They're not paying me to talk about them. I will give them all of my dollars
0: because they should.
1: I truly feel like they are worth every penny that you spend. So you can go early, you can enjoy dinner, and then when the time is for the show to start, you just turn your chair if you're facing a different direction and face towards the stage, and then intermission, they bring you whatever your dessert or drink that you ordered before it started. And so you get to have a nice tasty treat during intermission. And
0: well, that's great that it was a good one.
1: I highly recommend. It is worth every penny. If you loved the musical, you will love even more seeing it done on stage.
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1: Now Ashlyn has some really cool things that they are planning this summer.
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1: For this summer, Mount Ashland is bringing back their drive-in movie series.
0: What a great idea.
1: Such a cool spot to watch a drive-in movie, and the movies that they have chosen, I think what they're doing is really cool.
0: They're trying to really nail the 40 to 50 demographic, I think.
1: 100%.
0: You know,
1: I see nothing wrong with this.
0: Those that are old enough to still remember going to the drive-in, but barely.
1: And these are the movies that likely were played at drive-in theaters.
0: Yep.
1: They will be kicking off their series on August 1st and showing E.T., the extraterrestrial.
0: Phone Home.
1: E.T., Phone Home. Bring your Reese's Pieces and enjoy. They will also be airing Mary Poppins and Night of the Living Dead, which is apparently going to be shown in the original black and white format. I feel like the setting for that movie is perfect.
0: Oh, yeah.
1: I feel like you get even extra chills for that one. And they will also be showing The Goonies.
0: Do you think that will be the most popular one?
1: The Goonies?
0: Yeah.
1: I think it depends. I really do. I think it depends. I think Night of the Living Dead will be pretty popular, but as far

0: as like those iconic movies, The Goonies is just such a classic.
1: Yeah. And with the connection to the state, it doesn't hurt either.
0: No. These are all shown in the Mount Ashland parking lot. 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They will also be serving drinks and snacks that are available for purchase. 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

0: Dalton with a little help from the Pistol Annie's boys around here on the Double R. Mornings with Jason and Ashley.
1: We'll take a look at a few things you need to know coming up after Randy Travis, Deeper Than the Holler on the Double R.

0: happen is deeper than the holler on the double R's. We get to a few things you need to know.
1: Medford Alert reports a Medford truck driver was killed late Thursday after a semi-truck he was driving struck the rear of another disabled commercial truck on U.S. Highway 26 near Sandy, according to the Oregon State Police. The crash occurred about 10:37 p.m. Thursday near milepost 31.5 close to East Terrafern Drive in Clackamas County. State police said a red Freightliner semi-truck pulling three trailers driven by 36-year-old Colton Wayne Adams of Bend was traveling westbound when it overheated and came to a stop in the westbound travel lane. Investigators said a white Volvo semi-truck pulling three trailers operated by 62-year-old James Glenn Fisher of Medford subsequently struck the rear of the disabled Freightliner. Fisher was pronounced dead at the scene. Adams was not injured, according to state police. The Oregon State Police Collision Reconstruction Unit responded to investigate the crash. The specialized unit investigates fatal and serious injury crashes across Oregon using advanced reconstruction techniques, including aerial mapping and detailed scene analysis. Highway 26 was affected for approximately 5 hours while investigators examined the scene and crews cleared the roadway.
0: From KDRV, Umpqua National Forest closed part of the forest because of the Castle Fire. The Forest Service put closures into effect yesterday. The closure starts at National Forest Service Road 28 from the junction of NFSR 2823 to French Junction. It includes NFSR 2822, covering the areas known as Little Black Rock and Castle Creek. South Umpqua Falls Campground and Day Use Area along NFSR 28 are also closed. According to the Umpqua National Forest, the closure protects the public and gives firefighters a safe place to work. The closure area starts at the intersection of Forest Service Road 2823 and FSR 28 following FSR 2823 southwest to an unnamed creek. It then follows the unnamed creek northwest to FSR 28 and goes back northeast to where it started. The closure will stay in place until conditions are safe enough to reopen.
1: From KLBI 5, a local nonprofit focused on providing food, warmth, shelter, and more to those in need is celebrating 50 years of service this week, and the public can join in on the fun. Access is Jackson County's Community Action Agency and Regional Food Bank. They have worked alongside neighbors, partners, and volunteers to build community across the area. They aim to provide vital services and resources to people of all different backgrounds, including those impacted by wildfires. On Wednesday, the organization is holding a community celebration at the Medford Public Library with fun family activities, prizes, a pictorial history of the organization, and people can learn about their programs and services and more. The Access Executive Director said the 50th anniversary celebration at the Medford Public Library will go from 4 to 6 on Wednesday and is open to all.
0: From KDRB, after the Small City Allotment Advisory Committee received over $17 million in requested funding, the committee will fulfill 23 road projects.

0: projects based off conditions and proposed improvements. Phoenix, Gold Hill, Lakeview, Coquille, Port Orford, and other Oregon cities are receiving around $250,000 to help fund road projects. SCAAC paired up with the Oregon Department of Transportation and helps coordinate these projects, along with dedicating $5 million in the state highway fund. Those donations go to projects in Oregon cities with populations 5,000 or less. Applications for these funds will return on April 30th of 2027.
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1: We see a lot of stories of people that find a message in a bottle. Somebody that has put something in some waterway somewhere, and then it gets discovered later on in a completely faraway place from where it was originally put into the water.
0: Yeah, maybe months, years.
1: Yeah.
0: Decades, who knows?
1: It never seems to fail, the length of time that can go by. And this one was a little different than just finding a message in a bottle. A Florida-based boat captain and his crew saw a bottle at sea and obviously took it out of the water. And when they pulled it out of the water, they decided to open up the bottle. And in it, the letter said, "This is our mom. Throw her back in. She's traveling the world. Thanks, Stacy and Jody, two grieving sisters."
0: Interesting.
1: And then, obviously, the ashes are in this bottle.
0: Yeah, don't spill them out. She's traveling.
1: And it looks like they're in, they might be in something that prevents the ashes from getting out of the bottle.
0: Well, that's good.
1: Or just the way that the Ziploc note is in there. So they didn't lose the ashes when they took the letter out and obviously put it back in. But there is a great video of them stumbling upon this from their boat out to sea. And
0: where were they when they found it?
1: So they're in Florida.
0: And where did it get put in the water? Do we know?
1: I believe, let's see if they were able to find out where she was from.
0: So I'm really curious how far it's traveled already.
1: Iowa? Is that right? Iowa and Florida were the two places located. So I'm not exactly sure where they put the bottle. But
0: yeah, like when they initially put it in the water.
1: Uh-huh. They're hoping she makes it to Turks and Caicos because it's warm there.
0: Okay.
1: I think it's a cool way to, for somebody's spirit to just do that. Over the weekend with my friend here, I really wanted to spread some of Max's ashes. And did so on the East Applegate Trail. That is hands down my favorite trail in the entire Rogue Valley. I have also never dealt with ashes. That's not something that I've done. Nobody in my world has passed away where I have ended up with ashes.
0: You don't have grandma on the mantle or anything like that?
1: Uh-uh. I have Max in the mantle. And I wasn't really sure how that process was going to work, like what you do. And it was actually very therapeutic, and I took him in a, I had like a little, like a pill.

0: bottle that I put in my backpack and had a couple of different spots that I wanted to let him rest. And I just felt like that is where my soul is at peace. And so being able to scatter ashes on a place where I frequent was a good idea. And when I saw this over the weekend, I thought, what a cool way to like let mom live out her best life.
1: I'm just floating around. I'm out here in the open.
0: Exactly.
1: Motorboating.
0: Like it.
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1: Another sunny day in the Rogue Valley. Highs reaching 89. We do have a little light wind this morning. Clear tonight and lows around 56. Moving into Wednesday, sunny and 91 for the high for kicking off the Josephine County Fair. Thursday, we've got sunny skies and 92. And Friday, sunny and hot, getting closer to those triple digits. Sunset tonight at 8:37, sunrise at 6:02. Hotspot was 119 in Death Valley, California, and the low was 32 in Truckee, California.
0: Current temps around the Rogue Valley, looks like 67 for Ashland, 69 in Medford, Grants Pass at 66. 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
1: Jimothy the raccoon, who has been melting the hearts of everybody that sees his videos online and the sensation that he has become, sounds like the rare short spine syndrome, also called SSS, is not just in the raccoon, but also a 9-year-old American foxhound dog named Cooper.
0: What's going on here? Few people see that, how do you say the one's name again?
1: Jimothy,
0: yeah. They see his success and now they want to capitalize or what?
1: No, I think that this dog has already been capitalizing. It just hadn't gotten near as much exposure as Jimothy did. They actually have quite the social media presence for Cooper, and he raises awareness because animals that have SSS are proven to enjoy a normal life and should not be euthanized simply because of their condition. If you are not aware of what this is, it's with the short spine syndrome, it makes the animals look like they don't have an actual spine to lengthen them. And so they just kind of get smushed and very hunchback looking.
0: Yeah, very odd.
1: And adorable at the same time.
0: It's like a car accident. You just can't look away from it.
1: I think he's so cute. Cooper's journey began in Virginia, and his owners took him in as a 1-year-old rescue foster. And, you know, obviously when you have a different disorder, you don't really know what type of issues can come from that. And apparently he has lived a very lovely life so far. Very sweet puppy, great family dog, and they say that they're just hoping that other people realize that these are not conditions that require you to euthanize.
0: Yeah, I mean, it's so interesting to look at. I didn't realize there were so many different animals out there that had this.
1: I had never even heard of it until the raccoon.
0: Yeah, well, something tells me more are going to come out of the woodwork.
1: I would imagine.
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1: We'll take a look at the sports report with the Insurance Lounge right after Joe Diffie's Texas-sized heartache on the Double R.

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1: Well, let's get into it.
2: At just 10 years old, Luke Marsh has accomplished what a lot of golfers spend a lifetime chasing. He got a hole-in-one on hole number 2 at the Grants Pass Golf Club. He made the ace using his 7-iron from the white tees while participating in the junior golf program, which is really, really awesome. What's also cool is Luke's mom, Justine, also grew up in the Grants Pass Junior Golf Program before continuing her golf career at Portland State University. And now the next generation is creating memories of his own. And there is awesome photos that you can see of Luke if you happen to check out the Grants Pass Golf Club on Facebook. I can't believe he's 10.
1: Thanks for making us feel bad.
2: I'm 42, and that's never happened for me.
1: Yeah, same. And I'm even older.
2: Exactly. But it is very awesome to see, and especially noticing how much golf runs in the family. So huge congratulations. Young Houston Ely picked up his 3rd win in a row in the Calaway River Racers at the Glen in Klamath, California for race 6 of 9. This was part of the 2026 U.S. Championship Series. He now leads the standings with a 1,000-point lead. Rob Watson, number 33, found his way back to the podium with a strong runner-up finish. And rookie Jed Hood, number A1, finished 3rd and moved into 2nd place in the championship standings. Romeo McCovey was 4th, and Gage Blay rounded out the top 5. The next competition will be in Agnes, and that's on August 8th and 9th.
1: The Medford Mustangs lost their first game at the 2026 AAA State Tournament last night, 11-3, to the Tiger Barbers. With the loss, the Mustangs drop into the loser's bracket and will play an elimination game today at 3 p.m. against Hillsdale Merchants. State tournament is being played at Harry and David Field in Medford. The Rangers had a 7-3 win over the Mariners to take 3 out of 4 from Seattle in what was a key American League West series. The Mariners are now 2.5 games back of the Rangers, and it won't get any easier. Seattle will now travel to Los Angeles to play the team with the best record in baseball for a 3-game series beginning at 7:10 tonight. And the Giants shut out the Milwaukee Brewers 3-0 in San Francisco last night. Behind 6 scoreless innings, San Francisco and Milwaukee play again tonight at 6:45.
2: More information is coming out regarding the car crash that the 49ers coach Kyle Shanahan was in earlier this month. It was a 2-car crash that took place on July 14th where he suffered multiple injuries. His face included required more than 40 stitches, and apparently he nearly lost an eye.
1: Ooh, that's not good.
2: No, none of that is good at all. Apparently, there has been some pictures that they have exchanged amongst some of the people involved in the 49ers franchise and talking about what that was like to see his face and just how close he came to losing an eye. He's still battling the concussion, which is giving him some issues, but obviously it could have been a lot worse.
1: Well, and hopefully he's able to make a full recovery, but not a good situation at all.
2: No, none of that is good.
1: Your sports report brought to you by the Insurance Lounge.
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0: Lee Bryson drinking class on the Double R. Mornings with Jason and Ashley from the Bi-Mart Studio.
1: Well, it looks like after a year since they decided to change things up, the CEO has stepped down.

0: There's the Judds on the Double R with your brand of country at 94.7. I'm not necessarily surprised to see this. I'm just kind of surprised it took this long.
1: I would agree.
0: Because most people, I don't want to say everyone, but a lot of people were shaking their head at this situation because it was weird.
1: I know we both were.
0: Yeah, a lot of people. I think the majority.
1: Cracker Barrel, if you remember, ended up changing their logo, like went through this very strange redesign back in 2025 where they were trying to create a more modernized logo. And there was a lot of backlash that came from doing that, which also made them reverse course and go back to the original. But this was after they had spent time, money, energy, effort into rebranding. And the CEO who led them through that controversial branding has stepped down.
0: I really wonder how much money they spent on all of that rebranding and remodeling before they changed course.
1: Yeah.
0: Just burning the money.
1: It would have had to have been a lot, I would imagine.
0: I don't think they expected anything close to this.
1: Because with the backlash?
0: Yeah, a huge drop in revenue, and it just wasn't good.
1: Let's see, how much did they lose with the logo change? Cracker Barrel lost between $94 million and $143 million in stock market value within days of unveiling their controversial logo change. At its lowest intraday point during the initial backlash, the company's market capitalization plunged by nearly $200 million.
0: Yeah, not an ideal situation, that's for sure.
1: No, that's real bad. It looks like David Deno, he's the former Bloomin' Brands CEO, is going to be stepping in. I don't know what Bloomin' Brands is. Let's see here. Bloomin' Brands.
0: Now, wait a second. Doesn't the same company own part of Outback Steakhouse? That must be, I'm just assuming that maybe is the parent company that owns Outback.
1: Yes, from their Bloomin' Onion. They also have, is it Carrabba's Italian Grill, Bonefish Grill, and Fleming's Steakhouse?
0: Oh, Fleming's?
1: Yeah.
0: I ate at Fleming's in San Diego like 2+ decades ago, and it was amazing. Went there for some big fancy dinner for a wedding.
1: Good stuff.
0: Real deal. Oh, yeah.
1: Well, those are your Bloomin' Brands, and we'll see if the former CEO can revamp Cracker Barrel.
0: Well, good luck.
1: I want to know what's going into the Cracker Barrel building. I know that it's been bought or rented or however that looks, but there hasn't been any chatter yet of what exactly is going in
0: there. Yeah, I haven't heard anything either, so I guess we'll just have to wait and see.
1: You know what they're building in the other location by the Chipotle, Starbucks, Chick-fil-A, whatever that little section is in Medford?
0: No, and I haven't been over there in a month or so.
1: It's massive, next to the other car wash.
0: Probably another car wash.
1: No, it's a gigantic building.
0: Yeah, I don't know. I'm not sure.
1: I drove by it the other day and I thought, what is that? What are they doing? Because originally I thought, is it more housing like they have over by where Home Goods is? But I don't think that's what is happening there.
0: Yeah, I haven't noticed or haven't heard. Not sure.
1: Interesting. So.
0: All right. Well, I think that's going to about do it for us. Josephine County Fair kicks off tomorrow.
1: Yes, it does.
0: Pigs have all been delivered. At least were delivered last night.
1: Auction's Friday.
0: Auction's coming up on Friday, so we're going to blast right off into it and see how it goes.
1: Well, best of luck.
0: Yeah, to everyone participating, whether you're there with an animal or a vendor or just going to enjoy the fair.
1: We will also have some animals ready for you to cast your votes on for the Not-So-Secret Life of Pets with all of the amazing livestock photos that I have no idea how we are going to whittle this down.
0: Yeah, we'll let it roll for a couple of weeks.
1: We're going to have to.
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0: 94.7. Actually, I kind of feel like that's my garden this year. It's like the first time in 2 or 3 years that we didn't plant any corn. Crazy. Hey, good morning. Cassie Callis with you in the Bi-Mart studio. I'll be holding down the fort until about 2 o'clock. I did, however, plant a lot of zucchini in my garden this year. And so if you're like me and you have it coming out of your ears, you should totally check out Ashley's Meal Prep Monday. Well, technically on a Tuesday since she is back today. She made something super interesting. I have 2 giant zucchinis. And I don't know about you, but when they get that big, like, it was an accident. I just didn't see it growing under the leaf. I've been pretty good about picking them up early so far. But, 2 giant zucchinis that really, when they get that big, the only thing you can kind of do with it is make it into zucchini bread. Well, she came up with this crazy flavor combination of maple blueberry zucchini muffins. So if you want to check out this recipe, you can go to KRRM.com.
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favorites from George Strait. It's Run here on the Double R as we check in with Hal Ketchum and his version of 5 O'Clock World.

Old Dominion written in the sand here on 94.7. It's KRRM, and today is Tuesday, which means it's a lucky number Tuesday at Bi-Mart. Totally worth checking your numbers today, because one winning number per store will score a Nintendo Switch OLED console Zelda. 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

0: Keith Thurman here on 94.7. It's the Double R playing Johnny Cash, where we love to salute country legends and greats.
1: Love is a burning thing, and it makes

0: your brand of country.
1: What do you say we go ahead and take a peek at our chamber chatter? Let's find out what's going on out there, how you can join in the fun. And on the line with me today is Eli from the Medford Jackson County Chamber. Good morning, Eli.
2: Hey, good morning. Happy to be here.
1: I'm so excited to have you. You guys have so many things happening at the chamber, and you also provide so many services. I think it's really cool. Let's talk a little bit today about the Chamber Voice. Can you go into what this is for us?
2: Yeah, it's good for people to know. It is our

0: send it out to you.
1: Fantastic. I tell you what, too, if you are a business that's not yet a chamber member, definitely sign up for this. You're going to start getting some insights and some different things like that. And I guarantee you, you're going to want to sign up to be a chamber member. Eli, you guys just do so many great things for the community, and you just bring so much synergy and energy to the business sector. And it's something that is worth celebrating. And speaking of, we have a big award ceremony that's coming up here pretty soon.
0: Yeah, absolutely. We also want people to know it's our big 107th Chamber Awards dinner coming up September 10th. It's at Rogue X. We are expecting to cap it this year at 600 business people. So the registration just opened on that. And what we do, it's a fabulous night. It's a black tie optional night. And we give out awards. There's 11 different business awards, and businesses give speeches. A great network opportunity. And really, it's the night where we pause one day a year and really celebrate business and what it does for our community.
1: That's so awesome. I think it is a great event. Is there nominations that are happening for businesses right now through this?
0: Yeah, it actually just closed.
1: Oh, so it did. Okay.
0: Winners, yeah, this week. And then, it is a surprise for the participants. Of course, the award winners know, so they can prep their speeches. But it's a big night of celebration, and we're looking forward to the 11 new winners.
1: That's awesome. How can people get signed up and get their tickets?
0: Yeah, we encourage people to sign up. This event always sells out pretty fast. MedfordChamber.com. You can register at the website.
1: Excellent. Well, Eli, thank you so much for joining me this morning on air, getting us updated on all the things Medford Chamber with the Jackson County Chamber. And guys, get signed up for that Chamber Voice, that digital publication. Do that on the website. Grab your tickets to the award banquets. You're not going to want to miss out on all of the fun that the Medford Jackson County Chamber offers. Eli, have a great rest of your week. And what do you say we do this again next week?
0: Sounds good. I'll see you then. Thank you.
1: You bet.
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streaming live at KRRM.com. And hey, the countdown is on. The big giveaway for the 98 Days of Summer is coming up August 22nd. 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
3: 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Man, they are some of the busiest first responders that you'll find out there, from fire prevention to suppression, medical emergencies, and even that in between. You can feel good and sleep amazing at night knowing that you have coverage from Rural Metro.
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3: Taking a quick peek at the forecast here for the Rogue Valley. I gotta say, man, what a gorgeous day we are going to have today. Sunshine out there, but a high of only 89. Little breeze as the day goes on. For tonight, clear with lows around 56. Could get to be some gusty winds out there. We're talking as high as 20 miles per hour. Got a little gusty out at my house the other day, too. We were losing pool floaties.

0: out of the pool and stuff. So, but honestly, kind of dig the afternoon breeze. Wednesday, sunshine and 91. Thursday, sunny and 92. Friday, looking to be the hottest day of the week with sunshine and a high of 97. And then after that, we're going to cool back down into the low 90s for the weekend.
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0: ARRM as we dig into my birthday shout out folder. First up, celebrating her birthday today, one of the Double R's most loyal listeners and just a stellar human being, Miss Bonnie Kale. Bonnie, we hope that you have the best day today. And this one is from all of your friends here at the Double R. Also celebrating today is Tamara from the fairgrounds. Oh, poor girl. She is celebrating her birthday today by probably running around like a chicken with her head cut off. So if you see her out there setting up for the kickoff of the Josephine County Fair tomorrow, give her a big hug and say happy birthday. Also celebrating his birthday today is Andy Fonts. And if today is your birthday, all of your friends here at the Double R wish you absolutely the very best. 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

0: Kelly with Sideways here on 94.7. It's KRRM. And many of you know that before I'm over here on the Double R, I do the morning show on our sister station, KLDR. And I play this game every morning called Two Truths and a Lie, where I throw out all these random facts and you have to guess which one of the facts is actually a lie. Well, here's the thing. I come across the craziest bits of information that I never had any idea that was true. And today I found one of those. So I thought I'd share this with you just as a the more you know moment. Did you know, and this is fact, this is not a lie, that the ice in Antarctica is 3% made up of penguin pee? Like I said, the more you know. And look, you are today years old when you learned that.
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0: Chestnut. I just wanted you to know here on 94.7 as we dig into sports news headlines today, brought to you by the Insurance Lounge.
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0: Well, young Houston Ealy picked up his third win in a row in the Calor River Racers at the Glen in Klamath, California, for race 6 of 9 in the 2026 U.S. Championship Series. Ealy now leads the Calor standings with a 1,000-point lead. Rob Watson, number 33, found his way back to the podium with a strong runner-up finish. And rookie Jet Hood, number A1, finished third and moved into second place in the championship standings. Romeo McCovey was fourth, and Gage Blay rounded out the top five. Calor Racers' next competition is in Agnes, August 8th and 9th. And it looks like the Medford Mustangs lost their first game at the 2026 AAA State Tournament last night, 11-3 to the Tigard Barbers. With the loss, the Mustangs drop into the loser's bracket, and they'll play an elimination game today at 3 o'clock against Hillsdale Merchants. The state tournament is being played at the Harry and David Field in Medford. And the Rangers had 4 home runs yesterday in a 7-3 win over the Mariners to take 3 out of the 4 from Seattle in what was a key American League West series. The Mariners are now 2.5 games back from the Rangers, and it won't get any easier as now Seattle will travel to L.A. to play the team with the best record in baseball for a 3-game series beginning tonight at 7:10. And the Giants shut out the Milwaukee Brewers

0: 3-0 in San Francisco last night. San Francisco and Milwaukee will play again tonight at 6:45. And there you have it, a look at sports news headlines. 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
1: Merle Haggard bringing that working man blues here to 94.7. It's KRRM. And tomorrow, friends, it all kicks off the Josephine County Fair. I have to say, this could very well be one of the nicest fairs we've had in so long. It's not 115. There is no smoke. The fairgrounds have been working so hard to make some really nice building and land improvements there. And they are bringing their A game with tons of fun. So tomorrow night, the big entertainment is the McCaslin Rough Stock Rodeo in the arena. So cool to get to have Garrett McCaslin himself in studios with us yesterday. And congratulations to all of our ticket winners. We hope you have a great time at the rodeo. You can still get your tickets. Today is the last day of the pre-sale pricing. 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But today, they're only $20. Tomorrow, that price goes up to $25. And tickets are selling like hotcakes. So don't wait, all right? Because this could very well be a sold-out show. For the last 2 years, the McCaslin Rodeos, when they perform in April at the fairgrounds, both nights sold out. It's a heck of a rodeo, all right, guys? So grab your tickets for that today and save. And then on Thursday night, Rogue Valley's own Cody Ponder is going to be opening up for Clay Walker at the grandstands. I can tell you right now, Cody Ponder is going places so fast. He is blowing up, and just even getting to go see him will give you one of those opportunities to say, oh, I remember when I saw him at the fair before he was huge on center stage. Plus, such an incredible human being. Like, the guy brings the energy, so fun. And then Clay Walker taking center stage at 8:30, and what a show that's going to be. Man, he's got so many hits. He still sounds so good. And did you know that you can still get general admission tickets for just $17.76 in honor of America's 250th birthday? Yeah. When's the last time you've gone and seen a major name in country music for under $20 a ticket? That's what I'm talking about. Don't let this opportunity pass you by. Then Friday night and Saturday night, the Monster X tours in the grandstands. Tickets are on sale for that now as well. Plus, Friday night in the arena, it is the For the Kids Livestock Auction, one of my favorite things about the

0: bear has got to be the animals supporting these kids that have worked so hard with these critters and are so excited for their futures. So, all right, guys, it's got to go down. It is free admission to the Josephine County Fair. You have zero excuses. We better see you there this year.
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2: 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This week, Grants Pass Broadcasting and Rogue Credit Union salutes the Hidden Valley Mustang, Lawson O'Leary. Lawson has just completed his sophomore year and is an integral part of the Mustang baseball team and played this summer with the Grants Pass Nuggets Legion baseball team, performing as a pitcher and shortstop. Lawson, displaying a high baseball IQ, has five pitches he uses to challenge hitters with remarkable success. At shortstop, Lawson's mobility, either to his right or left, serves him well. And while at the plate, Lawson was hitting above 400 for the Nuggets. Although just going into his junior year, Lawson has his sights set on a junior college in Georgia, where he can also be a Mustang to play ball and study biology and history. Lawson credits his father, God, and his coaches for his baseball success. This week, Grants Pass Broadcasting and Rogue Credit Union recognizes our Athlete of the Week, Hidden Valley's Lawson O'Leary.
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downtown. Your lipstick stained every coffee cup that I got in this house. The way you say I love you too's like rain on an old tin roof.

0: Mm-hmm.
1: Prosecutors are accusing him and the restaurant of importing and serving more than 49,000 culinary-grade ants from Thailand and the U.S. and has asked the court to fine the parent company basically over $13,000. Authorities only recently discovered the use of the ants after diners shared photos on social media. But apparently the dessert has been around since 2021. And since then, just off this dessert and the illegal ants, apparently you just can't have them in South Korea. He has made around $82,000 from this one dish. I could not imagine, though, like, because of that, he might have to spend a year in a South Korean prison. Well, that's not going to be eating ants there, too. You know what I'm saying?

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0: 94.7. It's KRRM. And what is so crazy is that a California man recently was found after drifting in the Pacific Ocean for over a month. He was found off the coast of Hawaii. His name is Kai Sato, and he left Catalina Island on June 7th. But just 2 weeks later, the mast on his sailboat snapped. He ran out of gas. His phone died. I mean, literally, worst case scenario, leaving him floating hopelessly outside of the shipping lanes. He said he cried for days. Basically just gave up, felt like a sitting duck. But then, after 5 days of thinking and wallowing, he snapped into action and began making like makeshift repairs to the boat with PVC pipes and kayak paddles. He ate leftover oatmeal as well as fish and squid that landed in his vessel, and he was drinking the condensation he gathered in a bucket from seawater. He said, really, I was just like licking that to survive. It took him nearly a month to get back into the shipping lane from California to Hawaii when he was then dramatically rescued by a passing container ship en route to the islands just last Tuesday. He said he was crying like a baby. He was so happy. They gave him fruit and water. They were really good to him. He says right now he's staying with a relative in Hawaii, but talk about getting back up on the horse. The dude is planning to set sail for the Philippines, just in a larger vessel this time. I don't know about you, but after that experience, I don't think I would ever want to go back out in the ocean where I couldn't physically see land. It's crazy.
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0: 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And I gotta say, man, today has been so beautiful. We're only going to get around 89 degrees with a little breeze this afternoon. Tonight, clear with lows around 56. Wednesday, sunshine and 91. Thursday, looking for a high of 92. And then Friday, that'll be the warmest day of the week. We'll see sunny and warm temperatures with a high near 97. But then again, for the weekend, cooling back down into the low 90s. Could it be the nicest weather for the Josephine County Fair we've had in years? Yes, please.

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Eye here on 94.7. It's KRRM, and who's going to solve our world problems now? I just can't believe it. The woman who famously writes Dear Abby advice column is retiring after 39 years. And no, her name is not Abby, nor was her mom that actually started the column. Back in 1987, Jeannie Phillips took over writing the column from her mother, Pauline Phillips, who started it way back in 1956. Apparently, her final column was just on Monday, where she wrote, I have always considered you, my readers, to be my friends. Thank you for accepting me as warmly as you have, and thank you for being willing to share your joys, pains, and frustrations with me these many years. Your trust is the greatest honor I have ever been given. You have taught me far more in life lessons than I have ever taught you. She says now the column will continue, written though by a capable editorial staff, which means multiple people doing what she has done for 39 years and what her mother started before her. Kind of makes me sad it's not keeping like going in the family. As long as the editorial staff is an AI, I mean, I'm sure it's going to be fine. But yeah, Dear Abby. Have you ever wrote into Dear Abby? I used to love reading those. You know, I'm small town girl right here. So when it comes to the newspapers, you got to go police reports, obits, and then Dear Abby.

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0: 24/7 KRRM. Tomorrow kicks off the Josephine County Fair. 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Now, tomorrow night, though, the program is the McCaslin Rogue Valley Rough Stock Rodeo. 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Right? Isn't that so great? Big shout out to Affordable Truck and RV for bringing us this year's McCaslin Rough Stock Rodeo, this time to the Josephine County Fairgrounds. And it is going to be quite the show. I don't know about you, but dude, rodeo, Clay Walker, for the kids' livestock auction, some monster trucks. I cannot wait for this year's fair.
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Alabama with Southern Star here on the Double R. And on that note, friends, my time is done. I'm Cassie Callis getting out of the Bi-Mart studio. 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

Southern Girl, Tim McGraw on 94.7 FM, KRRM. Weather for the remainder of the day, blue skies, clear overnight as well, lows to 56. Tomorrow coming in sunny and 91 as we start the Josephine County Fair. Day number two at the fair, sunny and 92. Then for Friday, looking like 97, little sunny and hot. 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

0: It's an Angel. Good morning, Charlie Pride on KRRM. 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

flying F-15s through hostile air. He went down, but they missed me by a hair. 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

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My name is Rain Redfield. I'm in the Bi-Mart studio until 6 o'clock. 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

0: Brothers Osborne on Your Brand of Country. We are saluting hometown heroes, and we have a brand new hero in our midst. At least, we have been made aware. It sounds like Angela has been doing a lot for a long, long time. Along with Rogue River Witches Brigade, they help our community with fundraisers to help either an individual person or a business. 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This person, Eva, who submitted it, says, "I am so proud to be part of this group. Way to go, Angela and the Rogue River Witches Brigade. You are hometown heroes." If you would like to submit your heroes, do that on our website, krrm.com.
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Beer Never Broke My Heart. 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Tuesday afternoon, the 28th of July, 2026. Birthday shout-outs coming up in a few minutes. Right now, Kentucky Headhunters.

0: 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Time to send out the birthday love. 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If it's your birthday, you share a birthday with actress Sally Struthers. Sally is turning 79 today. Also, Lori Loughlin turning 62. Elizabeth Berkley turning 54. John David Washington turns 42 today. Dustin Milligan turning 41. And in the music realm, Soulja Boy, I told you, turning 36 today with you. Happy birthday from everyone at KRRM.
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0: 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Your extended forecasts for the Rogan Illinois Valleys and for the Josephine County Fair. Looking clear for the remainder of the day. Lows overnight to 56. Tomorrow, a sunny day, 91 for day number one of the Josephine County Fair. That's about perfect. Thursday coming in, sunny and 92. That'll be great for the Clay Walker concert. Friday, that will be the hot spot of the week. Sunny, hot, 97. Sunny again on Saturday, 89. Sunday coming in at 86. That is a great temperature to round out the fair on. Into Monday, back to about 92 and blue.
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Keith Urban,

0: Remake of the John Waite song, Missing You. That's Brooks and Dunn on KRRM. Thank you for reaching out on the Lifer Line. Wanted the full fair schedule as far as the hours the fair is open each day. So Wednesday, Thursday, Friday, Saturday, the fair is open 11 a.m. to 11 p.m. Sunday, the fair is open from noon until 7. That will be the final day of the fair. The exhibit halls Wednesday through Saturday are 11 a.m. to 9 p.m. Sunday, noon to 7. Commercial building is 11 a.m. to 10 p.m. on Wednesday and Thursday, 11 to 10 on Friday and Saturday as well. Sunday also 12 to 7. So it looks like everything pretty much coincides. A little bit earlier closings in some locations, but overall the gate hours, there you go. You can get this again at josephinecountyfairgrounds.com/P, the letter P, slash fair, F-A-I-R.
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1: 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Oh, wait, since when are candles not on the baking aisle? But never happens. And temperatures as low as 60 degrees can be deadly for children left behind. So always bring them with you, and every time you park the car, stop, look, lock. 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